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1: I've been in Guangxi for 2 years, and I've realized a lot of things and a lot of developments that are happening here in Guangxi. And one of the things that I think incorporates and helps the development of the city, it was the technology.
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